0: 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Otherwise, we will lose it. Samvatsara also refers to Supreme Lord in whom all beings can reside. Nobody is beyond space. Nobody is beyond time. Everyone comes within its purview. Indirectly, everybody comes within Samvatsara. Everyone has to pass through Samvatsara.
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